Hey. Friends with me when I knew intimately they didn't hastily start hating me. Why? Cause I waited patiently for them to break free of their respective exes. 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
0: 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You're my thirst and hunger for life from which I'm always gonna eat. It's like summer breezes, you and me in your shirt top sleeveless.
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0: And give me you those eyes and more like saying, boy, you need this.
1: Hell yeah.
0: And I seen you summers ago, years ago, a few years ago.

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But what we do not feel, we tread upon and leave it actually never think of it. And as for my part as well,

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And that's what you got. Yeah. Now let's go one time. Hey!

0: Staro ime, novi zvuk. Radio Tuzla.
1: I just took off my pants and I'm only wearing my...